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0: 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I'm going to be in shop 5086, my apologies, 50681. 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

0: Officer Alcove Fire, have a report of a chest pain call at the intersection of Airport Highway and Topside Road. Airport Highway and Topside Road.
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2: You're
0: going to report of a chest pain, possible suspicious person in the area of Airport Highway and Topside Road. AMR and fire rolling out that way just in case. Nothing's going to be a male subject at the stop sign, wearing a green shirt and gray pants, holding up a sign stating call EMT help and holding his chest.
3: Medic 1, dispatch.
4: Medic 1, go ahead.
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0: They reported a suspicious person in the area of East Lincoln and North 6th. East Lincoln, North 6th. Got a male subject wearing a red shirt, white sweatpants, walking down the street with a K-bar knife in his hand. Currently walking down Lincoln towards North 6th this time.
1: Two minutes back and back.
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State returns.

0: 161. Got a code 5, Carpenter's Gray Road at Ralston Road. 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Finds out there's a red sedan and a white truck that have gotten stuck in the construction zone.
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5: Six level drive across the Morganton Road for a diabetic, 68-year-old male, blood sugar's at 45, extremely confused. There is a caution on this location that the male at the residence does have seizures and gets very violent.
1: Medic 2 en route, 2053.

Thompson. I'm coding as GP5, 300, Ford Brooks, driver, topside, McBath, topside, McBath. They've just now gotten on the Mississippi westbound, head towards Knoxville. The complaint is no longer behind it. The two male subjects in the tan is Zuzu, 6419 Sierra, yelling racial slurs at the complainant.

0: 163.
1: Yeah, black Nissan, looks like a Altima. We're going to be West Broadway at Waggle Lane, Bravo Papa Juliet, 4712.
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0: 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I have a fire alarm at 169 Clayton Lodge Road, 169 Clayton Lodge Road, off of Clayton Road.
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1: Hey, Mars and Rocket Seizure, 704 Houston Avenue, 704 Houston Avenue, across the main road and Clark Avenue. 56-year-old male, seizure, postictal now, has been altered for about 15 minutes, difficulty speaking and walking, has a history of stroke. There's a note on the location that he needs to respond with AMR to the medical calls. The patient becomes combative when coming out of seizures.
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1: You got a fireworks call, 3437 Baxter View, 3437 Baxter View, cross to Brandon Lee. She's complaining is pretty upset about them shooting fireworks after 9. I don't know if you want to call her or go out there.

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1: What?
0: 643 Bravo Juliet Yankee Bravo white van northbound on Coa Highway in Monsters.
1: What's the location?
2: U-Haul. Medic 6, that's affirmative. You're clear for off duty. Have a good night.
0: Copy that. Thank you. Have a good night.
3: Disturbance 4308 Cape Mill Road, crosses Stafford Road and Kings Grant Road. Complainant stating that a Farron Pierce has made her feel unsafe. Complainant was, subject was in the complainant's face, threatened to beat her up. There's two children in the house, unknown weapons. There's still an active verbal going on in the background.

0: Exactamente. 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
1: in the background, he's yelling at her through the outside of the house. Active alert on the Saren subject. 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

Here's another cave. Now, the Farron subject was last seen on the porch. She's wearing a white t-shirt and jeans. Being male, white, bald. If he did try to leave in a vehicle, it should be an older model Nissan Pathfinder.

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0: Hey, 7-0. 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Commit gray Kia SUV. We south on Hall at Walgreens.

0: 21. Unknown trouble. 3227 high V, 3227 high V, cross the light pink. Came in on 911. We could hear a female voice, but couldn't understand what was being said. She's possibly impaired. Said she didn't have an emergency, but there's history of assault on the address.
1: Echo 911, sir.

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0: 555 Papa Quebec, Charlie Hotel. You make Gray sedan. You make Kevin Health on Gill Street.
1: So.
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1: I've got an abandoned dog in this car. I don't know where the driver's at.

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1: 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Central.
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Dog Charlie, Swiss Touch County, 01, 4 Breakfast Driver, Old Dallas variant Mint, Old Dallas variant Mint, heading towards Mint on Old Dallas variant, it's going to be a maroon Toyota Highlander, driving slowly and swerving with the lights off.

0: as juvenile problem disturbance in the area of St. John's Drive. They're going to be closer to the Morganton spot of St. John's. Five teenage boys playing with mortar shells and throwing them by hand into the dirt area. 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
1: Definitely.

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215, 35 information only. 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
1: Colfax 3 Tango Bravo Delta 1 Alpha Black Chrysler southbound on Toa Highway in Waffle House.
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A disturbance at 3635 Tammy Circle, 3635 Tammy Circle, across the Concord Road and Parade Road. Compliance advising, she's in a dispute with Jeffrey Harden. It's verbal only at this time. Saying she's scared of him, no weapons, he'll be withdrawing off code 12. Complainant's also EDP.

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1: 246.
0: 685, Bravo Papa Foxtrot X-ray, Camille White Sedan, southbound bypass split.

I'm throwing Special Attention County Zone 3, Maryville Zone 3, reckless driver, East Broadway Avenue at Depot Circle, East Broadway Avenue at Depot Circle. It's going to be an older model sedan that's got its hazards on, swerving all over the roadway. Signs about going to keep running into the opposite lane of travel. Apparently they just passed Dunny's and pulled into the church there.

0: 163.
1: I've got a welfare check, 129 Medina Circle, 129 Medina Circle, close to Royal Oaks. The complainant stating his neighbor suffers from dementia and believes that her husband is a stranger that's broken into her house. She apparently went to another neighbor's house. She walks up and down the street, and they're very upset with the amount of times that the female's knocked on their door. She'll currently be at her residence. The complainant is requesting a welfare check.
0: Ever.
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0: 246 traffic stop.
1: 246.
0: 681, Bravo Papa, Foxtrot Tango, Black SUV, south from the bypass at Louisville Road.

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0: Stephanie Reese calling back in. 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
1: Can you in 163 respond to that address if you make contact with her?

Oh, 21. 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
0: I'll be out with a male walking in the grassy median, airport highway at Regents.
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1: 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We have an active verbal on the line.

0: 246 Charlotte South. 159 Bravo Charlie Zulu Papa, it's a gray sedan, south from the bypass of the pedestrian bridge.
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0: 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Medic four, code four. We are going code two to Palm Memorial.
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0: 346. I'll be clear. He's here to pick up the individuals for Echo 22 to traffic south.
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0: Dispatch Medic 4. Can you get a hold of the family and let them know we're going to divert to UT since all his medical records are there? We know they requested Blunt, but we feel more comfortable going ahead and taking him to UT.
1: Copy, Medic 4. We'll update them.

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And you said you need a local 29 on it? It works.

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46 sharp is up. Bravo Papa, X-ray Charlie, Mid-Gray, Sedan, westbound Pelsippi, coming up in right, sir.

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161 are you? 35 for information only. 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
0: Houston on the
1: wall, thanks. 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
1: Bravo November Golf X-ray. It's going to be a great pickup. We're going to be hillside at Airway Ridge.

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1: 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If you can copy beginning.
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0: 216 Bravo Delta. Juliet Golf, it's a red sedan. Meet topside, I'll get the cross in a second. Two, four, six. We're going to be topside just before late view.
1: I'm sorry, what was your cross on topside?
0: Late view. .258, parking problem. Bridge tag is 725, Bravo, Foxtrot, Romeo, Kilo, Chevy Silverado,

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1: What?
0: We copy that firearm serial.
1: 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Go ahead.
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0: 907, Bravo, Lima, Mike. It's going to be a silver Hyundai or Honda Accord. We're going to be East Broadway at the old Domino's.

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1: Compton County, Special Attention County, Zone 3, possible impaired driver, Old Knoxville Highway at Little Brook Circle, Old Knoxville Highway at Little Brook Circle. Last contact was at Four Corners headed into Maryville. It was a white car, attack of 774 Bravo Romeo Sierra Foxtrot. Was slowing down, swerving all over the roadway, signal for the complainant to go around them, then start cussing them and sped back around them.

0: 241. 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
1: 10-4, you said it is valid?

834 Bravo Mike Papa Lima. It's going to be a black Nissan Rogue, East Harper, that right.

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1: Can I get a couple of units to start rolling towards the Knoxville Highway? It sounds like Knoxville is going to pursue.
2: 240, no copy.
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1: Hey, I'm trying to get it further right now. My partner's on the phone with Knox County. It sounds like it's going to be a white Chevy Prism.

0: Can I get a couple units start rolling towards Knoxville Highway? Sounds like Knoxville is a good pursuit.
1: 240, copy.
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3: 241, you can clear all units, warning.
0: Hey, I'm trying to get it further right now. My partner's on the phone with Knox County. It sounds like it's going to be a white Chevy Prism. Negative. It sounds like they're coming on the old Knoxville Highway coming into the county.

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2: 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Okay. 10-4 Spike, okay, highway in Pellissippi.

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1: 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It's going to be a red Honda Coupe. We're OK Pike at Biddle Road.

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183 07 India Alpha 79. It's going to be a gray Dodge Challenger. We're going to be OK Pike at East Lincoln.

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1: Loudoun County's calling over. Apparently they have one of our subjects in custody that's got warrants out of our county requesting to meet at Loudoun County line in 321.

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Report of a tree down. 7839 Cedar Creek Road, 7839 Cedar Creek Road, across the Ledbetter Road and Kayla Road, covering both lanes. Chainsaw should get it.

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1: Hello. That's why our smoke alarm's going off. They're not seeing any smoke from flame this time.
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0: 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It had a homeowner calling about that her smoke alarm's been going off for the past 20 minutes and is unable to reset it. She doesn't see any smoke or flames in the residence.
1: Copy.

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3: 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Check level 29.

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Are you able to break off the tree down for a not breathing call? 1257 Little Round Top Way. We're entering it now.

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Traffic hazard in Hatcher's Cut. Crossing Briar Branch Road and Walker Island Way via tree limb blocking the slow lane headed into Maryville.

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Old Miles Ferry and Mint Road. I'm blocking one lane of traffic.

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Attempt to locate a Catherine Bryant. She left the ER with two IVs around 0450. 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
0: 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BLS 32, BLS 78. We'll have a pre-change at 8 in the morning. Making Medic 1. 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

139. Missing person at 411 East Harper Avenue, 411 East Harper Avenue, presses New Street, East Church Avenue and Farm. We have a complainant currently walking around the Greenbelt looking for her boyfriend, Daniel Scow, 29-year-old male. He is impaired, has a pocket knife. The subject is homeless, last seen wearing white and red sweatpants, unknown shirt. The complainant did last see him at the party pub around 0245. She's going to be waiting for you guys.

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We have a burglar alarm at Smoky Mountain, Harley-Davidson, 1820 West Lamar, Alexander Parkway, 1820 West Lamar, cross up Hampshire Drive, showing 1, 2, and 3 for stage side door and shed cooler door. 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

0: 58. Last night when he called in reporting her missing, he gave us the last name of Skow, S-K-O-W. We did check with DMH, and he was there last night, and he also spelled his name, the S-K-O-W. We also checked UT, he's not there either.
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0: Got a welfare check request, property check at Party Pub, 218 South Calderwood Street, 218 South Calderwood. Nicole Haywood called in advising that a Daniel Scow, 29-year-old male, was missing. Maryville did do a property check of the Greenbelt area. Female advised that the male actually left Party Pub after an argument. The male was impaired. He was last seen wearing white and red sweatpants, unknown shirt. This is the same subject from yesterday.
2: Copy.
1: 242, I'll back.

138. Hey, emergency route for an emotionally disturbed person at 229 Savannah Park Drive. 229 Savannah Park Drive. The complaint's mother has dementia and she's currently having an episode throwing stuff and breaking things. 87-year-old female, no difficulty breathing or chest pains. Stated she is taking 8 to 10 showers a day also.

10-4. The advisor, there is an alert on the address for this son of Paul Brown. He does have bipolar schizophrenia and known to be manic as well.

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1: Good morning, Monique 40. Go ahead.
0: Good morning. This is BLS 33. I'm sorry, VLS 30. The current mileage is 176,456. I have one portable.

0: tutorial.
1: You were cutting in and out. 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
0: 176456.
1: Copy. And do you have any portables?
0: Yes, I have one portable.

0: 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Just advise when you're ready for the call to be placed on you.
1: I'm ready for their call.
0: 9:40. I'll have you dispatched in and route at 7:20. Are you ready for the information?
1: I'm ready.
0: You're going to be responding to BMH room 16 and taking the patient to Peninsula. The last five of your run is 12317. Again, that's 12317.
1: Thank you. Show me a route.
0: 9:40, copy.
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0: Medic 2, you're clear for quarters.

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0: Dispatch, this is Medic 4. I'm being route to Central.
1: 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Are you going for admin or restock?
0: All of the above.
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5: 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It's on Rhododendron Drive. 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Could not tell if she was breathing. 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
6: 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I'm not sure the business name. It's going to be at 1705 Base Point Way. 1705 Base Point, off of Wright's Ferry, showing a general fire alarm. The alarm company did speak with a key holder, but they did not have proper passcode.
7: 10-4, you copy a traffic stop on a e-bike.
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8: It's a black e-bike, black male rider, black helmet. Murray Street, coming up on Lake Street.

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1: 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And the last four, my Spillman, please.
2: 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Last four, 6368. 6368.
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I'm specked to 2007 white Dodge Caravan, so it's Cynthia Redding, 1028 level drive in Maryville.

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1: 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I'll show you pushing to East LA Walmart.
0: 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We're going to be in Route 2 Central for an item.
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0: First name is Tracy, T-R-A-C-Y. 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
1: 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Again, that's 1, 2, 3, 2, 4.
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1: 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I'll go ahead and put the call on you now. I'll show your times at 9:07.
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0: 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He's got an attachment for contempt for child support. They'll hold it out for you. Ten four, it's been confirmed. 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

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He wants to make a report. 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
3: 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Two portables, 183. 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
2: Tango 5.
0: Traffic enforcement request on Memorial Drive, across the Hustle Hill Way and Memorial Road. When it says there are a lot of dump trucks using the road to cross the quarry, signpost that says no dump trucks on this road. When it says requesting traffic enforcement.
2: 10-4, go ahead and clear it. I'll check it when I get over that way.
0: Do you have traffic?
3: Accidental.
0: Of course.
4: No contact. Back in service.

0: 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Four. 134. 411 storage, 2703 US Highway 411 South, 2703 US Highway 411 South, crosses Nicole Court, Mayflower, William Blunt. There's a male subject, a Lee Wall, is at the business yelling, wanting a truck. He is cussing, no weapons or impairments. He is on foot in the parking lot.
1: Delta 22 to Delta 21, you got to be code 4. Step 4, right. Delta 22, I can be around Delta 19.

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Dostan. Code 1, 4710 Wheeler Road, apartment 54. George Weatherby is there. He does have an active code. It has been confirmed. Three 7 10, Wheeler Road, apartment 54. We do have a regular county unit that's a thing would go. I think that George Weatherby isn't currently at the home. Looking for an emergency call.

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Three Battalion 1 Squad 1, having route to 496 Ellis Avenue, 496 Ellis Avenue, cross of LeBlanc Street and College Street. Going to be at the Armory, showing zone 22 smoke detector, no premise number.

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1: 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Going to 1218 Jefferson Avenue, 1218 Jefferson Avenue, across the Rock Road and Roll Street. 79-year-old female, current blood pressure is 70 over 50. She's conscious but not very alert. Very lethargic, was like that yesterday as well. She's breathing okay with no chest pain, pulse rate of 113. Weighs about 120 pounds. Do have an alert on the address that per AMR, all calls will require a lift assist. The subject's paraplegic. They're unable to fit a stretcher down the hallway.
6: Okay.

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2: The truck's been parked in the roadway for months. 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Stated she needs it taken care of, or she'll call Donald Trump.
3: What was that address again? I'm sorry, you cut out.
2: It's going to be 1542 Cavalier Drive, across of Rosebud.
3: Tensor, if you can just page me that name and number, I'll give her a call when I get over there.
2: Tensor.
1: Tensor, squad one on the thing we're booking and at 10:03.
4: Zero 64626. 612, you just add her to stay returns for me.
2: 10-4, is that the victim?
4: 10-4. So when you get a second on private, can you give me her social?

You said the first three was 405. Say more, thank you. CPR.

0: Delta 22 to Tango 5. Where are you coming from?
1: I was about to turn on to Memorial Drive here off of Duncan.
0: Tip,
1: right, take that. You got a trip? No, I'm going to do a traffic enforcement for the dump trucks. 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
0: Good one.

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2: Buckingham from Englehead.
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0: Delta.
1: You guys get a minute. 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
1: Can be advised that if you try to let dispatch know you're transporting, you didn't come through.

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0: Could you make sure Maryville PD knows that they have a tractor trailer that is stuck at Broadway and Calderwood and has taken out a light pole and traffic sign?
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1: Where was that traffic at?
0: 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It's right near the Bill Cox Furniture Building.

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0: 10-4, I think there's a delay on Georgia Olin's. I'll advise you though.
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2: 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I have a fire alarm, 121 Mountain Lodge Road. 121 Mountain Lodge Road, cross the Three Sisters Road. It's going to be Blackberry Mountain Lodge, Zone Delta 3, Smoke Greenbrier. Zone Delta 3, Smoke Greenbrier. 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

0: 25, copy question.
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0: Available at 4. What was
2: transporting time was 9:32.
0: I'm at 840, copy, transporting at 942. I'll show you in Mesa Central.
1: Did you, but I do see or no, I will get that information passed over.

0: 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Be out investigating.
1: Are you 35 for some information or questions to answer?
2: 10-4.
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2: Race would be white / African American and female. Also, I'm a social. You can copy on private.
1: Go ahead, is it?
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4: What you need in there, Mike? Down on the bottom floor with the homeowner, looking at the fuse panel. It's got about a foot and a half intrusion into the living room on the Alpha Bravo side. We're going to try to see if I can find it, break it, and cut this power to that wall.

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1: 10-4. She was clear, Sevier County.
0: 10-4, I'm sorry. She's clear in Oxford Sphere.

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2: 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Elderly female, very confused. Left arm is hurting.
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3: 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Where is it near on Sevierville Road?
2: 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If that would be in the eastbound lane.
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0: Compton Rally Unit, special attention, Maribel Zone 2, Maribel traffic. I have a hit and run that just occurred at the Italian Apron, 331 Whitecrest Drive, 331 Whitecrest, off of Fox Street and Turner Street. A red Dodge Caravan, registration of Echo Romeo Charlie 7521, unknown which state, hit the food truck in the parking lot and left headed towards Fox Street, no injuries.
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0: 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I'll be code 4.
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1: 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Currently there's an adult protective service case going on. They're needing you back out.
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0: 158. 158.
1: Reference that last call. I'll be clear. She's moving along. She's been trespassing.

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1: I'll keep you advised.
0: That's simple. I'll use your way.
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0: Delta 21, Kelly Tuckman's going to be negative knots in Claiborne County.
1: Thank you.

204 also, if anybody else happens to stop you regarding the explosion, I've notified Alco Electric. They're going to get somebody in route.

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2: 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I'll be clearing UT Hospital en route to the Marshall Building.

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0: Choppy, I'll turn around.

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0: 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It's going to be a Black Pathfinder. It'll be in Shenandoah.

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1: Medic 6, I'm confused. Am I going on the call or going to Central?
0: Medic 6, you're going to Central. That's why I said disregard.
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Progressive Ever Avenue in East Harper. There's a black Nissan Maxima, Tennessee tag of 585, Bravo Quebec, Bravo Hotel, back next to the warehouse. It looks like it does come back to it. Jeremiah Cantrell, 929 Minders Avenue.

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1: Medic 6, we're available. 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We have ALS 57 on board. Same shop. Sorry, 58 on scene. ALS 58. New mileage is 76410.
2: Medic 6, per MS 10, ALS 58 was supposed to get on the truck with BLS 78.
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0: 158.
1: I'll be clear, sis. 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I'll be in the actual office.
0: Step four.
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0: 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Have a fall. 1812 East Lamar Alexander Parkway. 1812 East Lamar Alexander Parkway. 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Have an elderly female that's fallen in the parking lot.
1: Squad 2.
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0: Comms Air Merrill Squad 2 is on scene. We'll have East LAP come in.
1: 10-4, Squad 2 on the scene with me in this place 23. Excuse me.

151. We have a property damage right on West Lamar and Long Hollow. West Lamar and Long Hollow. Black Chevy Malibu was driving. There was a Stepney truck that hit debris in the roadway, and it flew back and hit her car. 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

Tango. I'll be out with that Black Kiss Soul on the follow-up drive. 003 Bravo Romeo, November.

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And 4 is, I've got a call here for someone to call a complaint about meeting for paperwork and so serving an OP. Is that something we can do?

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0: 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I'm in the EDP van, 176529. And I'll need my information when you get a minute.
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0: 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Disregard, sir. 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
1: Hello?
0: Hello?
1: Pink 4, have you clear Park UN and Ronald Cornelius Race at 1242? Looks like AMR just made contact with this subject and it's going to be a false alarm. They were testing the bus.
0: 10-4, sir, 4-1 back in service.
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1: I have a pickup at State Parole, 304 Home Avenue, Keelan Whaley. Is that something we can do, or you want to send us to patrol?
0: I can go get it.
1: 10-4, thank you. It'll be Keelan Whaley. He is aware and is being cooperative.
0: 10-4.
2: Romeo 11. Do you show an address for that Grace basket? What do you think?

0: 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Several.
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1: 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I believe we're splitting you all up. Are you with ALS 58?

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1: Copy, sir. I believe we're splitting you all up. Are you with ALS 58?
0: That's correct. I'm with 58, but we'll meet Medic 9.
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0: Officer. 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
2: Go ahead. 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

asking for, it's going to be 2724 Taylor Road, 2724 Taylor Road, across the Carpenter's Campground and Blockhouse. It's going to be in reference to a Toyota Camry that hit the market building and has caused structural damage. We've got the fire department headed out there also. It's going to be at the

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to a road command. What's happened? We've had a car roll into one of the supporting posts. It did break it off at the bottom, but there are other several posts holding it up. We're looking to maybe get some fender block or something to prop it up.

0: 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They did break a post, but they're going to be able to put some blocks on it. There were several other posts supporting the structure.
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Priority 16, code 3, Blunt Rescue 2, Wallace Harris Avenue for abdominal pain. 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

0: 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One 5 8 5 6 5 9 3 4 and the last four of my Spillman, please.
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1: 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Coming out of Silver, Chevy Silverado. 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

0: 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Edward Lane, command. All units clear, Sir Edward Lane. Command's terminated.
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0: did for now. 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
1: 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What was the last vehicle?
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1: 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I'm going to go to bypass the fuel.
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0: We have an NVA with property damage, East Broadway Avenue and Everett Avenue, East Broadway and Everett. It's going to be a black SUV and a red sedan. Unknown injuries, they're not blocking.
1: Yeah, for the Houston unit, I can start that light on still 411 at William 1.

home central unit, special attention, County Zone 3. Had a disturbance that just happened on Tammy Circle. The complainant's now back at their residence at 3657 Concord Road, 3657 Concord, across the Tammy Circle in Cusick. The complainant's advising that there is a Gerald subject on Tammy Circle that's had his grandmother's vehicle for 7 months and has cheated her out of $400. They stopped to ask about the money, and the subject pulled a knife on the complainant and threatened to stab him. The complainant is no longer on the scene on Tammy Circle. He'll be sitting in his vehicle in the driveway on Concord Road. Happened about 5

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0: 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In the apartment 507, there's been a fire inside. 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
3: There's lots of stuff still inside for the complainant. Is this going to be a language barrier?
1: Several.
3: 132.
0: 501 Whitecrest Drive, cross of Turner Street and Foch. Had a Spanish-speaking caller, had to transfer to language line, advising that the apartment was on fire. They did use a fire extinguisher, and they think it's out. Should be apartment 507, 507. It is still smoke charged in the residence. Possible exposures. He was unable to advise. Everybody's evacuated at this time.
1: 91 cops.
0: 2 is en route.
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1: Oh, you know exactly where this is located. We may have to lay a 3-inch light off.
0: Copy. We'll be on standby for a medic. 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

0: in 3, you're probably going to be second due here, so be looking for a hydrant. We're cutting the bypass right now here, Crystal.
1: Call center with High End 1, just to let you know, we've received another caller from 515 advising that 507 is currently on fire. There is dark smoke billowing from the residence.
0: Okay, copy that.

0: Center Verbal. Tower 1, Battalion 1, Squad 1. Zone scene, Battalion 1, have White Chris come in.
1: Tank 1, Tower 1, Battalion 1, Squad 1, on the scene, Battalion 1 with command. 1448.
2: Barrel into 3's on scene. Captain, we got one right here at the corner. You want me to go ahead and lay it into the tower?
0: Stand by there just a second. All units go to fire ground 1. And give me just a second, engine 3.

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0: 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There is heavy smoke. It appears to be an electrical fire.
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1: 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So feel Persevere and Temple.
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2: 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They are blocking the roadway.
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0: Clear Knox County, back en route to the jail with two females.
1: 10-4.

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1: Can you open the K9 report for 224? Units will be clear at morning.

0: Thompson and Railroad Fire. Have a service call. 1214 Woodlawn Avenue, 1214 Woodlawn Avenue, also South Cumberland Street and Sunnyside Street. Have a complaint that's just requesting for the fire department to come out and check his fire alarms. They're sounding about every 10 minutes.
1: Okay, Cobb Center. We'll assign that to Clint 1, but give us a few minutes. We're trying to finish up here.
0: Okay.

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1: 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We'll swap it over.
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0: Comm center, show Quint 1 en route to that call.
3: Cancel Quint 1, I have you routed 1554. 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
0: Negative, I'm going to pass.

4, Tanker 6, respond to 122 Bella's Way, 122 Bella's Way, B-E-L-L-A-S Way, off of Morganton Road, fire in the oven.

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Yep.

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1: Correction, 33 on board.

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They think that it's out, but the structure's still smoke charged. 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Everybody's evacuated. Callback number is going to be 860-933-9170. Repeating, 860-933-9170.

0: 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Two-story structure. 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
3: 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Did you get any information as to where this person is? I don't see any written number or anything on the notes.
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0: Bella's Way, command to one. Correction, 100 for Bella's Way, command.
1: Go ahead, command.
0: Interior divide and fire appears to be cooking vessel. No extension behind it on the wall. A lot of smoke still in the oven.

0: 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All the fire and smoke appears to be still contained to the vessel. 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What other way also? 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
1: All remaining units are clear. Command terminated 1609.
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1: Team 4, 16-10. Unit Special Ascension, Maribel and County Zone 2, have a reckless driver. They were 321 coming into town. They turned on the Old Glory by the Waggles. It's going to be a brand new red Hyundai Elantra. Tried to run the complainant off the road. It was driving erratically. The complainant is no longer with us.

Maryville and County Zone 2. Have a reckless driver. They were 321 coming into town. They turned on the Old Glory by the Waggles. Going to be a brand new red Hyundai Elantra. Tried to run the complainant off the road. It was driving erratically. The complainant's no longer with us.

0: 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One 23, go ahead. 10-4, break 151, go ahead.
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0: We're okay here. Stowe's been removed from the residence. Wall's cooling down. We gather information.

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2: At IHOP, 906 Turner Street, plans about to see an officer there inside the restaurant. There's been an officer still with Walla. She's at a booth, four flags down and she's up.
3: 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I was just notified by Target's loss prevention. They have a shoplifting. You can go to show me on scene, Target.
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1: Hey, Margaret, I'm not going to follow. 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He is bleeding from his wrist. 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
0: Have a fall at 1503 Old Piney Road, 1503 Old Piney Road, Groshes McGallion Road, and Forest Taylor Road. 76-year-old male has fallen earlier today and hit his head. 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
1: 10-4.
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1: Signal problem, 820 Gulf Circle, 820 Gulf Circle. It's going to be a name and phone number in reference to kids riding e-bikes on the sidewalk.
0: 10-4, I'm on scene.

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Simple.

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0: Tango 3. I've got the tag coming back to a 2005 Ford F-150 out of Michigan. I've got the VIN coming back, no record. 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Go ahead.
1: Three copy.
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0: 818 Bravo Jeff Whiskey Kilo. Black Bronco, northbound Arcola Highway in Shelly.
1: Different, give me the tag again.
0: Bravo Delta Whiskey Kilo.
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I've got a call for a fire alarm. 3737 East Lamar Alexander Parkway, Heritage Middle School. 3737 East Lamar Alexander Parkway, Heritage Middle School, cross of Heritage High School. For fire alarm, fire trouble, no key holder. The phone number that we do have for the premise is 865-308-2256. 865-308-2256.

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0: responding units. I have talked to the person that the phone number was provided. They will be sending in a key holder to the scene at this time.
1: Ten-4.

0: 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Do have an audible alarm. Nothing showing from the exterior. I'll be doing a walk around.
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1: Engine 5 is on scene. We've got nothing showing from the exterior, but there are a crew on top of the roof working. 46 will have Harrier's Middle Command.
0: Copy, engine 5 on scene. 46 left command.

0: 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I'm about to make entry in the structure.
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0: Copy that. Reports, I can only hear your traffic. On the roof, working, they opened up a hatch, ended up letting smoke in this building.
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2: Cross of Clear Springs Way. 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I guess they didn't give her the options that she wanted. She is not wanting a call. She wants a unit to come out to her residence to speak to her about it. Careful.
3: Careful. 100 from command. 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
3: 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It was overheating. 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It started smoking real bad, and it ended up in the ductwork.
4: Copy that, Command.

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0: Got a not under NVA, 1212 AR Davis Road, 1212 AR Davis across Bella Joy. It's going to be a Ford Fusion and a Honda model truck. It's going to be in the roadway in front of the address. They are blocking.
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Echo 22. I report of a firework issue, 111 Garrett Lane, 111 Garrett Lane, across Space Mark. Find it surviving. Someone's outside shooting fireworks and they're hitting her windows on the top floor.

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You'll call the complainant while you're in route. There's 45 boys on a riding e-bike at the intersection.

0: Good.
1: 12-4 check at 548 West from Alexander. 548 West from Alexander is the New Providence Church. The detective locate as Debbie Williams. The complainant is the mother. She drives a green Jeep Wrangler. She's living out of her vehicle, has mental health issues, was there for the cooling center, had an episode after they took her dogs from her. Just wants to make sure she's okay.
0: Terrible.
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2: 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Ten four. I found it. 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
1: 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I'm at to Station 1 for crew change and then Central to drop off personnel.
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0: What's his stuff?
1: What does he got?
0: I'll be en route to be a Major 1 male for voluntary eval. Feel like security, no place.
1: Don't worry.

It's 2601 US Highway 411 South. Sorry, 4601 US Highway 411. Across the Sequoia Hills, 85 year old male. He fell off the floor. He's not injured. 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

0: dispatch, medic 9.
1: Have a suspicious person in the area of Old Niles Ferry and Cooper Street. 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

0: Simple.
1: She had an elderly male coming around 1300 trying to use the bathroom. She had to help him. Apparently, he was unable to walk on his own. He's now been out in the parking lot in older model white Chevy Tahoe since then. He's going to be parked on the left side of the building in the first spot beside the patio. She doesn't think he's impaired, just like he's not able to take care of himself, requesting a welfare check to go call for funding.
0: Simple.

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0: And restricted. 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

David River, Oklahoma. 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Had a welfare check holding at zone 2 at AC 21 Forks Road at Great Community Church. Apparently there was a female in her 70s that was walking around like she was lost. She's wearing PJs, that'd be a white female, white hair, wearing a white V-neck, black pants, polka dots. She went to the liquor store, then walked around the church parking lot. They're not sure which way she went after that.

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0: anything back yet.
1: 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Where exactly is that notification at?
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1: Rescue 2, back in service, 1852.

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3: 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You're responding to Tesla and Faraday. Tesla and Faraday on a MVA, now with Pan Squad 1 on scene, reporting need for extrication. Original patient was an 18-year-old female that was passed out.
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Our neighbors are going to be all 219 Merritt Road, 219 Merritt Road, Clinton Channel Lane. The 65-year-old male that was struggling to walk, he's fallen, still on the floor, not having back pain.

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1: Import Squad 2 and routed 1857, responding to a fall, 219 Merritt Lane, 219 Merritt Lane, cross of Gannett Lane and South Dogwood on a 65-year-old male, struggling to walk. He's fallen and still on the floor, having back pain. He's not been acting normal for about a week.
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0: Medic 2 post fluid mentor, break. Medic 3 post severe and temple, break. Medic 4 post wallen, break. Medic 60 post junction.
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0: I'm not saying anything. You show me back in service.

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0: 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Thank you.

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1: Squad 2.
0: Team 4 Squad 2, 1952.

0: Fish when you copy them.
1: Fish one, copy over to Eagle.
0: Copy, thank you.

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1: Copy.
2: Yeah, I'm going to use the rest of my emergency.